0: always a large tune. Underground Prosy from 91. Straight up house, Martin Fillings using that one. Big good luck to Pauline Chan, who's going on some programme on Wednesday, ITV. Is it The Chase? I don't know. It's not It's a Knockout, is it? She'd be good at that. Oh, it's not on anymore. Anyway, good luck, Pauline. You didn't actually put what programme you're going on, but I know you'll do very, very well. And if you're in lots of money, I'm your best friend. Chris Shackleton as well. Big shout to the OSNers who'll be having it large on the boat next week. He said, ahoy, sailor.
1: Why not?
0: I won't be wearing any of that gear. Do you know what I mean?
1: Right, blimey,
0: time's flying. Time to fit one more in before we hit the halfway spot of Old School Nation of 9 o'clock. We're going with this one.

Breaking You from 96. Anthony Wilson choosing that one. Nice one. Something a bit different. Second hour coming up. We have our sample connection as always. Very, very, very large tonight. Giving away those pair of wristbands for more cake for tomorrow night at Bark Hall. And it gets tough towards the end of the show, which means it is already 9 o'clock. Already.

proper tune indeed. Kicking the second out of tonight's Old School Nation off, it's Dahul Meter at the Love Parade. Nolan and Kane on the mix, of course, from 97. And Leanne O'Flynn choosing that one. Perfect choice, Leanne. Thank you all. Sample Connection, Tougher Tunes and all the rest of it. And there's one very, very special tune coming up in this hour as well. You don't want to miss that.

back to 92 Area 51 and Let It Move You. Phil Wheaton choosing that one. Thank you, matey. Right, moving on to that very, very special tune. It's In Memory of Stevie Preece. That's Suddenly I'm Gone to the Big Rave in the Sky at just 42 years young. A massive shock to us all. We are absolutely gutted. Much loved and missed by his family and friends, especially Kelly, his partner and mother, to his new baby boy, Tommy J, which makes it all the more sad, really. But Kelly has assured me that he'll be dancing in his Adidas Gazelles off tonight up there while we're all tuned in, listening to his special tune. The next tune is just for you, and I've added some app vocal at the beginning. I hope you like it.

there's the Sunset Regime. I've got the real feel from 92. Scott Morrison's using it. Thank you, Scott. And thank you for all the kind words of that musical tribute there to Stevie. Kelly will be very, very touched, I can tell you. Old School Nation here on OSN Radio with me, Stu Allen. Time now to move on to our sample connection, something we do each week. Play a tune and then the large tune that it sampled is following it. And a nice connection over to Samantha Morrison, who chose this one. Wants a big happy birthday shout for tomorrow from your lovely man, Scott. He just wanted to surprise you. Here's your chosen tune. What it sampled will follow it. Sorted.

Liverpool connection. Very large, eh? Very large. We kicked off with the Hard Players from 96. Joy of Music going out to Samantha Morrison, whose birthday is on Sunday. Oh, no, tomorrow. Tomorrow. I'm sorry. Have a good one. CNC Music Factory in the background is the tune that is sampled, featuring the amazing voice of Deborah Cooper. Keep it coming. Dance till you can't dance no more from 92. Right then, from now to the rest of the show, up the tempo a bit.

Okay. No, no, La La River. No pass. No pass. I ask first. It's JX, of course, There's Nothing I Won't Do from 96. Pauline Kerrigan Wilson choosing that one. Love that double barrel name. Bit of class on the show, you know what I mean? Right, less than half an hour to go, but we're extending the show by 5 minutes because of that great tribute to Stevie Priest. Yes. Time for this one now. Got to keep-

great guy, but he likes soccer foot too much. Which is a bit of a shame, really. Anyway, I nearly forgot, but didn't really, you know. What's keeping you waiting? The Morecake wristbands, a pair of those to win. Morecake at Park Hall tomorrow night. It's going to be massive. Here's a question for you. What citrus fruit makes a fantastic drizzle cake? All you got to do is go to osn.fm, click on Contact Us, fill in the form with your details and leave your answer in the message section. What citrus fruit makes a fantastic drizzle cake? That it will be your answer. osn.fm, click on Contact Us, fill in the form and leave your answer in the message section. Sorted!

it's NRG. He never lost his hardcore. Back in 92, John Maguire choosing that one. Thank you, sir. Keep those competition entries coming in. Just wondering about what citrus fruit makes a lovely drizzle cake.

tune indeed. Bit of Power Zone. Addicted to Love from 93 and Gavin Blair choosing that one. Thank you, sir. We have our winner. To go to More Cake tomorrow night, a pair of wristbands going out to... Where is it? Aha. Peter Hutchins. Congratulations, Peter Hutchins.

0: banging tune from 96. Remember playing this in Ibiza when it, no one knew what it was.
1: And they just stood there, they what on earth?
0: And then they got moving. And it was large. DJ Mijar and DJ Tim and Access. John Viz Noble. Another one from the Anglesey region. Choosing that one. Thank you, matey. Very large. Just over 15 minutes of the show left because we're going that extra 5 minutes. And why not?

The Phantom from 93. Neil Howard choosing that one. Thanks a lot. Sorry we haven't got through all the shouts, by the way. Been a bit mental here, so do apologise. More tunes, though.

top tune. We have the after party coming up, as always, but it's just coming in a bit later. We're extending the show by 5 minutes or so. And why not? Yes. Stevie Priest, yes. Worth that extra amount of show, I reckon, don't you? I think so. What's next, then? Ooh! Are you buzzing? I'm buzzing.

Big Manchester tune, 10 Snide E from 92, Family Foundation. Lee Gilligill choosing that one. Thank you, Lee. Room for one more of our extended version of the show tonight. Then will be the after party.

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tuned to LSN Radio. It's me, Stu Allen, back on for a Friday night Old School Nation. Through till 10, and 10 o'clock is the after party. Through till midnight, 4 hours of largeness every Friday. And that was your warm-up. Some lovely, lovely tunes in there. Get you all set up for the rest of the show. Because most of the tunes now, chosen by you. Yes, some bangers and all kinds this week. And we're very, very giddy indeed. It's the boat party tomorrow. And straight after that, the OSN room at S2S Victoria Warehouse. What a day tomorrow.

0: banging. Banging. Back to 91, Cubic 22, Night in Motion. Phil Wheaton choosing that one.
1: Yes, indeed.
0: Very large. Get the bat party tomorrow, myself, Billy, Daniel Bunter and

Come on. Oh, yes. Right back to 1988, the Jungle Brothers. I'll house you. I don't know how you do that, but I'll...

Yes, indeed. What a lovely, lovely tune. That's a 91 again. It's SSR2B House. Steve Nunley choosing it. Thank you. People choosing tunes in the regular listeners group throughout the week. That's how you do it, by the way. If you want to mention on tonight's show, there's a good chance. Not getting food. 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You see the on-air photo and comment underneath that.

pump it up a little bit now. Pump it up. It's Friday night. I like Friday night. Do you like Friday night? I do. It's lovely. Here we go.

greater. Way out west on OSN Radio. Ajare, I think it's got. It could be a jar. You know what? When you leave the door open a little bit. Something like that. Back to 94 with this tune and Stephen Drake choosing it. It's the 300th show, and I didn't realise until just about starting. Should have prepared something special. It's special every week, though, isn't it? I know I am. You know what I mean?

On the Boat Tomorrow. Who chose that one? Yes, 300th show tonight, so we'll do something special for 301 next week. Why not? I think so.

0: Tintin out in Espiritu with Always from 95. Brona Smith using that one. Thank you, Brona. Always a lovely, lovely choice. Big shout to those who are listening from far away from where we are. Australia, New Zealand. We've got a few Switzerland in the house tonight. Hello to you.
1: I love your cheese, I really do.
0: And the USA, of course.

Atlantic Ocean and Waterfall from 93, Pauline Kerrigan, Wilson Tuesday. Thank you, Pauline. I'll get round to those shouts as well. I can see them all flying in now. I'll get through those in a bit, don't you worry. We like playing tunes as well, do you know what I mean? Love us all the time.

massive. Back to 1990, Webband featuring Ted Robinson as Party Children. Mike Brook choosing that one. He's on his own tonight. So he's saying a big hello to his brother Roger. Tomorrow night, at the Victoria Warehouse in the OSN room, you've got DJ Knight, Gauchi, Mark XDC, Cy Freighter. Then comes Baby D. Then comes Shades of Rhythm. Then it's me, Jacob Callaghan.

the first screaming woman we've had on the show. We're an hour in. What's going on? Angel Heart featuring Rochelle Harris. Come Back to Me, Lisa Marie Experience on the mix from 96. Robert Swinburne choosing that one. Hey, Nick Webb. He's him and Jude Andy locked in as usual with Nicole and Freya there tonight. And because of that, it's cost him a fortune and a chippy tea. Lots of crispy bits. But leave the mushy peas out. It's the snot of the devil.

Christ.

but I'm not.

the visions of Shebar on LSM Radio. Perfect Day from 92. John McGuire choosing that one. Nice one, John. Hello to Lee Chappell, saying a big shout to his lovely wife, Tracy. He's loving the tunes tonight, and he said, I hope Paul's on the mend. I hope so. I don't know who Paul is, but we don't know that one. It'd be obviously a mate of Lee's there. And a shout to Ian Kipps as well, looking forward to tomorrow. He says hello to everybody who was at Moorcake last Saturday. A massive night that was again there. Ian Kipps is our photographer on the boat tomorrow.

Yes, indeed. Going back to 91, the last rhythm featuring Sylvie Carter, the last rhythm vocal battle mix. David Roberts Humphreys choosing that one. Thank you, David. And a big happy birthday for last Wednesday to the creator of this classic tune, Leandro Papa. Happy birthday, Leandro. Not a bad legacy, is it, this one? Right, time now for our sample connection. Two tunes together, they are connected.

tune for this week. Lovely. Both lovely, lovely, lovely tunes. We kicked off with Love Decade, When the Morning Comes, from 91. David Bishop choosing that one. Thank you, David. And it just so happened that Janet Newell chose this one. Thank you, Janet. Karaya, Let Me Love You For Tonight, from 88, which was sampled by Love Decade for that tune. Stephen Bolton, the Rare Friday Evening In. Always good to have you messaging and everything there, Stephen. He's smashing OSN to business tonight. And Brona as well wants to wish Lucy good luck as she starts her GCSEs on Monday. Deary, deary. I did a few of them, but not too many, not too many. So good luck, Lucy. And also Rick Alden as well. Big, what's he saying there? A big cheers to me and all the OSN and Unity and the Sun Revelers. We'll be doing it tomorrow on the boat in Manchester. It is sold out. Come to S2S and come into the OSN room, Victoria Warehouse, tomorrow night.

Virgin Radio. Cast a Spell from 95. Adele Richards choosing that one. Thank you very much indeed. Rick Mills as well coming onto the boat tomorrow. Good to see you there tomorrow, Rick. Not seen you for a while. He's going to give you 68 units of blood tomorrow. So he said, yes, please be gentle. We won't push you or punch you in the arm or anything like that tomorrow. Don't you worry. We're going to have a brilliant time with me, Billy Daniel Bunter, and the Fat Controller.

Tony DeVee on the mix from 95. Phil Geldard choosing that one. Nice one, Phil. Big shout to Steve, the Mad Dog, Maddox. Also shout out to his Michelle, cousin Michelle there, who's working, but having the cheeky listening between working. All right, cheeky monkey. That's the way to do it.

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0: Dream frequency, of course. With Debbie Sharp. Take Me from 92. Scott Morrison choosing that one. And a big happy birthday to Ian Bland. Who is Dream Frequency? It's his birthday this week, so he had a good one, matey. And Quiffy saying hello to everybody, and he can't wait for tomorrow as well. Saying hello to lots of new members of the LSM family as well. I can't wait to meet you all tomorrow. It's going to be amazing. Just gets bigger and bigger, doesn't it, the LSM family? Love it.

fabulous. Back to 91 with Malfunction, top tune. Justin Anderson choosing that one. Thank you, Justin. Samantha Joan with it, the boss lady. She's extremely excited. She wants to celebrate the 300th show on the boat tomorrow. She said she'll have a drink for everybody. Get me on that boat, she says. Mad nerves. 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You can see the sun in Cavos. Oh, yes. So look out for that as well. This is just the warm-up. The boat party tomorrow is a nice warm-up. Let's go way back. 1988.

0: Tricky Disco by Tricky Disco from 1990 and Christopher Poulter choosing that one. Nice one, Christopher. Bit of Leeds business on the Warp label there. See if I can fit more. We've got 10 more minutes. I think we can fit three and go over a bit. 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
1: Pirates.

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Blaps Bussy, Bussy, it's time to get busy from 91. Oh, hello. And Steve Sharpstee, I think it's how you say your name. Anyway, thanks for choosing that tune. Very, very large indeed.

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Oh, yes, indeed. Old School Nation with me, Stu Allen, through till 10 o'clock. Thanks for tuning in, cheeky monkeys. Very large 20-minute warm-up there. Enjoyed that a lot. It'll get you going for the rest of the show. It's going to be large and it's going to be banging, as always, with full of your requested tunes. Yeah.

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in here on OSN Radio. That's your 20-minute warm-up. Get you all settled in for the rest of the show. It's banging. Very large indeed. Most of your the tunes you're going to hear now are requested tunes. Those of you requested in the regular listeners group through the week, and some amazing tunes you have requested, as usual. Should we get on with it then?

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Waterfall from 93. Chad Ellison choosing that one. Thank you very much, Chad. Do you want to mention on the show tonight? It's the usual thingy-majig. OSN Radio's Facebook page. Just go to that. You'll see our post there with the on-air sign. Comment underneath that. Nowhere else, please. Paul will see it and pass it to me.

lovely tune. Sorted a bit of piano right into it. That's Alfredo on OSN Radio, tune called Action from 94. Simon Jukes choosing that one. Thanks, Mr. Jukes. Get those shouts coming in thick and fast and lovely, lovely. OSN Radio's Facebook page, go there, comment, and we'll sort it throughout the show. Might have a bit of a wait, but we're here for a couple of hours, so don't worry. You know what I mean? It's Old School Nation, Friday Night Business. It's me, Stu Allen, with you here on OSN Radio. 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Sorted t-shirts there, hey. 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You'll be very impressed.

Yes, indeed. What a tune. It's Glowworm on OSN Radio. Carry Me Home from 94. Michelle Woodward, she's in that one. Nice one, Michelle. Chelsea Hilton Dukes, she wants to congratulate Simon Dukes, who chose the tune earlier. She said she's so proud of him, receiving some good news in work today. And he'll be listening on his night shift. Hey, I hope you heard your tune.

And there you are at the bottom there, Italy. We noticed that you had to retune. Do we know everything? So have a fantastic time in Rome. Requesting a bit of Living Joy. You might notice I've mixed a couple of versions together here. Enjoy.

Shine On from Degrees of Motion on OSN Radio 1992, and Alan Milton choosing that one. Cheers, Alan. Stephen Bolton, straight headed all week, waiting for Friday night. OSN, bring it on, banging show. Thank you, Stephen. Ian Appleton locked in as always. Thank you, Ian. And there's a few quite long ones. We'll get to them in a minute.

it. But you got it pumped up, you know what I mean? It's the Vision Masters and Tony King, and apparently Kylie Minogue, but I don't believe that for a second. Keep on pumping it up from 91. Paul Saunders choosing that one. Cheers, Paul. Sharon Taylor says, "Now then, stewing ball." That's how it says, that's how it's written. She's in a very giddy mood tonight and still buzzing with all the live broadcasts being aired while she'll be in Australia for 5 weeks. When is that? May? June? July? When are we doing that? Oh, anyway. We're doing lots of live stuff anyway. But she's off to Australia. So she said, love to everyone and a big... Oh, hello to... Thomas. Hello, Thomas. Fried the life out of him now, I think.

It is, of course, Robert Miles on OSN Radio with Children from 96. We love it, we love it. Pauline Chan, that was your chosen tune. Don't give her a nudge and tell her it was on. She's working tonight. Blimey, look at the time. Only a couple of minutes left of the hour, the first hour. We do a very large second hour, as always, and don't forget the after party coming on at 10 o'clock. Everything will be in there for you. Let's finish the hour with a bit of fun. I think we need it after what happened today, but anyway, we won't mention that. There's enough trumps in Mark's show. We'll keep it off this one. Right, come on. Party time for the last tune of the hour.

0: walked in loud and proud, got myself all gathered up after going out, going live in a mix earlier. Massive shouts to the usual suspects, too many to mention, thought we know who you are, and that's coming from Stuart Bradley Holkin. And Loz Kelly just had a tweet from Donald Trump. He won't be listening tonight, but he's a bit busy, but he'll catch up later on Mixcloud.
1: Like the infinite number of images produced when you stand between two mirrors, and they begin to reproduce themselves and intertwine with one another, growing and building until you experience revelations of feeling so poignant that you can examine each pinpoint of pleasure.

0: August Bordeaux. It's 2 for Joy on OSN Radio. Back to 91. This is pure ecstatic energy. Dan South of Tuesday Night. Well, cheers, Dan. Hope the weather's a bit better for you now, you know. Mike Brook saying, evening, Stu Allen and Paul Draco.
1: Hello.
0: And Alison Allen. She's not here, so can't say anything. Got back from the big smoke. Time to lock in tonight. Oh, that's good. So it's just him and the dog tonight. Who isn't his friend because he left him for a week. Probably left some food as well. Bit cruel, but no, I'm sure that didn't really happen.

0: puppet is done, and I'm providing the soundtrack. Assuming you're a carpet lay, didn't actually explain that one. And Rick Oldwyn, or each Jew, and how do Paul?
1: How do?
0: That knows. Oh, hello to the OSN disciples. Thank you, Rick Oldwyn. Sample connection coming up after this tune. Very nice one again tonight. This is actually by Rejuvenation. But not that Rejuvenation, because they kind of spell it wrong in this one. But there you go. It's a large tune anyway. Got some timpanis in it. That's kettle drums to you.

0: Back to 93, this is Rejuvenation and Requiem. John Beresford choosing that one. Cheers, John. Time now, as we always do, round about this time each week, it's our sample connection. Playing you a very nice old school tune. And then, straight after is the tune that it sampled. So that's the first tune requested by Rick Aldwin. Hey, Orita now do again. He's requested MCP, a tune called Over Me from 1990. So the tune that it sampled will be straight after it. Enjoy!
1: Old School Nation with Stu.

It's Old School Lotion. MCB kicked it off with Over Me from 1990. Rick Alvin choosing that one. So I've dug out the tune that it sampled, which is this from 1985, Tremaine. And Fall Down, Spirit of Love. Top tune back in the day. Right then. Between now and the end of the show, we always pump it up a bit. So let's get on with that.

favourites from Tuesday this time, Ali Moby. Every Time You Touch Me from 95. Paula Sutton, Wally, choosing that one. And give our regards to Pug the Dog, or Doug the Pug even.

Come. Crispy Crouton on OSN Radio. Can you feel the sunshine from 92? We certainly will. Last week in May, we Strictly Old School. StrictlyOldSchool.net is the website to go and book. Paul Bailey says, ain't no nation like the old school nation because the old school nation don't stop. That's a bit cheeky, isn't it? And also Darren Thompson says, we love Stu Allen and Alison Allen at the end there. Thank you for that. Michelle Woodward, oi oi, OSNers, all ready for kitchen raving and drinking the rest of the Christmas leftovers. You still have leftovers?

Toto from 91. I know that wasn't the mix you asked for, John, but this is the best version, I'm afraid. So sorry, you know, if I'm playing it. And it samples a tune that I played on my Back to My Roots show back in, on Boxing Day. If you want to check that out. Chris Shackleton is locked in with the Boss Lady and Leah. And they've been having a super-duper size kebab that's going to feed all three of them. And so the tunes are going down perfectly. And a massive hello to all the OSN crew. What a bunch of crazy folk. You're right there. Tuesday, 23rd of May. That's when we'll be out of Ibiza. We're out all that week. But Tuesday, 23rd of May is part of Strictly Old School Ibiza. It's the OSN Radio Boat Party featuring myself, Mark XTC and Rob Tessera. 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Book your ticket.

0: show from 92 on OSN Radio, and that's Chris Shackleton's choice tonight. Sam Winnick, the boss lady, saying, oh, hello, boss man. Oh, hello, boss lady. How are you doing, cheeky monkey? She's looking forward to that big fat kebab. I bet she might have something to eat afterwards. So a big shout to Shucky Bum, and the craziest person she knows is Leah. Hello to you lot. And not forgetting Pauline, who's blooming working again, she says. And Stu Wilson says, oh, hello. Big shout to the usual famalam. Bossman Stu and partner in crime, Paul.
1: He hasn't said yes tonight very often, has he? I've not asked him many questions.
0: Have you said yes much tonight, Paul?
2: Yes!
1: That was the wrong answer, but he said it anyway.

very large indeed. Pacino used to absolutely hammer back in 91. The Beginning, and that Stingray. Stephen Bolton's using that one. Actually produced by Floyd Dice. Did a load of tunes with the production house crew. And he's also part of the house crew. So there you go. Yeah. 13 and a half minutes to go. Deary, deary. Yeah. We'll fit some more in. Classic time.

yet another one used to have her in back in 91. Great year. SL2 and The Noise. Big shout out to Slipmat. Catch him here on OSN Radio Tuesday night, 8 p.m. Very large. 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

you don't. There's an art over it. Still my hammer. Right, then, let's move on. We could fit a couple more in, I think, before we disappear into the after party at 10. Here's a large one, again, from 91. Razor Boy and Mirror Man on LSN Radio.

0: Yes, indeed. Razor Boy, Mirror Man, Beyond Control from 91 on OSA Radio. Ian Kipps using that one. Thank you, Mr. Kipps. Very nice indeed. Right. We will fit two more in before we disappear. I've just seen what we've got left here, and yep, those two. Very nice. Here we go.
1: You're inside the biggest rave on Earth. Where's the big up, guys?
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Deary, deary. And oh, hello. Welcome to the show. We're back on again. Friday night business. Old School Nation with me, Stu Allen, here on OSN Radio. Thanks for tuning in. That was your very large warm-up after a bit of a hiccup at the beginning, but do I care? No, I don't. We're off and running, and it's all very large. Most of the tunes now requested by you. Thank you very much indeed for that. Here we go with the Rapina Brothers. We're going to reach to the top, I think. Good idea.

large indeed. Grappina Brothers from 91 reached to the top. Steve Nunley choosing that one. Thank you very much. Choosing tunes dead easy. Just go into the regular listeners group on Facebook. Old School Nation regular listeners group. Join that and a post goes up every Tuesday. And then you can bung your choice in there. And hopefully I can get to play it on the Friday night. Sorted, haven't you? Yes, indeed. Loads of large tunes, as always, that you've chosen. Lots of quite big, well-known tunes on tonight's show. So that's going to please lots and lots of people. Not too many obscure ones. Either way, it's always large.

You Got to Know. Chose the 3am alternate mix there from 93. Alan Milne choosing the tune. Hope you like that version. Old School Nation here on LSN Radio. It's me, Stu Allen, with you through till 10 o'clock. Maybe a little bit more, just to make up for things. And then it's the after party. Large as ever, take you through till midnight and beyond. Yes. Pure class. This is no exception. A very classy...

massive tune. Pulse, the lover that you are, Soul Solution on the mix from 96, and Adele Richards choosing that one. Top choice, Adele. Your very, very nice OSN Radio t-shirt is ready for you as well. That'll be in the post this week to you. And see a post picture of you wearing it as well, please. Thanks a lot. Everybody looks great in theirs.

the Rees Project and LSN Radio, The Colour of Love from 92, and Brona, choosing that one. Thank you, Brona. Hope that's the version you wanted. One I always play anyway. LSN Radio's Facebook page if you want to shout out on the show. I'll do as many as I can. Can't always do them all. LSN Radio's Facebook page, and you'll see the on-air photo. Just comment underneath that, please. Nowhere else at all. Otherwise, I won't see it until tomorrow morning. A bit late then. Excellent.

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0: Big piano classic there from 1990. JT Company, don't deal with us. Paul Saunders choosing it. Good taste, that, Paul, isn't it? Very large indeed. Loving the tunes tonight. Big feel-good factor business, you know what I mean? Not wrong with that, is it, eh?
1: Are we doing it?
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0: Ooh, cheeky monkey.

Have you had your chippy tea with Jude? Hope you have now. Nice and full. Old School Nation here on LSN Radio. Thank you for tuning in. 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

absolute classic tunes, way back to 1987. Still in Boyd and Paris, Bright Ledge. It's All Right, and Phil Geldard choosing that one. Sorted, that, Phil. 1 hour down, another large one to go. And we'll get through some of your shouts as well. There's a million lined up there. Sorry about that, not got round to them yet. It's not a shout-out show, you know what I mean? But I will do them, I will do them. Old School Nation, here on LSN Radio, and it is 9 o'clock already!

another very large classic tune. JD, Plastic Dreams from 92. Pauline Kerrigan Wilson choosing that one. Thank you, Pauline. He keeps saying hello to everyone. Our SN crew at Unity 18 Nutters, and everyone will be at Moorcake next Saturday. Yeah, we're going mad up there, especially Michelle Ann Lloyd, who's about to experience her first one there. She's going to love it. We all love Moorcake. Yes, we do. Ian Harrison saying to everyone, got anyone being Corfu, but he will see you all on the boat. 2 weeks to go for that one.

sunshine and everything this tune emits. We love it. Subliminal Cuts, La Voix de Le Soleil from 94. Jay Foley, the Fat Controller, he said he calls it something completely different. He played it on his show last Tuesday. I think you need some French lessons, really, Joe. But there you go. Samantha Morrison choosing this one. Thank you, Samantha. And thank you for all the requests, not requests, mentions coming in. We're getting through them. Does that man like Quiffy? Cheeky monkey. And Mike Brooks saying hello to Roger and Eleanor. Hope you're all well tonight in South Wales.

Victoria Amos on LSN Radio, Professional Widow, of course, from 96. Quiffy choosing that one, and he's saying hello to all the LSN family. And he says, thank you so much for the T-shirts that arrived this week. You're very welcome. And the next one's on its way, but we won't say any more than that. Sample Connection coming up in a moment. After this tune. Still a million mentions to get through, but we'll do what we can. Oh, we miss you, Alan. You're so loud on the microphone. Old School Nation here on LSN Radio. Yes, indeed.

0: back to 1990. MC Wildski and Warrior. Dave Hill choosing that one. Nice one, Dave. Big shout to Don Johnson.
1: On the street, then you're a warrior.

0: Manchester in 2 weeks' time. I'll give you more details of that later in the show. And if you didn't already know, time now for our sample connection. First tune chosen by Neil Howard. And the following tune is what it samples.
1: Sorted. Enter.

There you go, that's our sample connection this week. Very nice indeed. We had Decadance from 92 called Jump to It. Neil Howard choosing that one, and the tune that it sampled was this one from 10 years previous.

I hope you're okay, Fizz. You got knocked. Someone drove into him on the way home from work. Deary, deary. So I hope all is well there. And big shout to Gouchy saying an extra, extra large birthday shout to the one of the OSN originals, Pauline Chan, who is 21 again tomorrow. Happy birthday for tomorrow, Pauline. And Elizabeth Bing saying a big shout to DJ Light. Can't wait for May the 12th. S2S at the Victoria Warehouse at the OSN room. He will be performing there with all the rest of us. It's going to be massive. Yes. Right. Up the tempo a bit. Take us through till 10 for the after party. Time for a bit of Sarah Saltar. Here we go.

back to 96. Come on now. Come on now. Michelle Woodward, choosing that one. By choice, Michelle, as always. Birthday shout to Carol McFadden. Hello, Carol. Hope you had a fantastic birthday. Sharon Taylor, she's taking you on a mystery road trip next week. Deary, deary. The mystery is, will you ever return? You're not, I mean.

Big Tune. Going back to 92, Dectician, Love Rush. Ewan Stevenson choosing that one. Nice one, Ewan. Not heard your name on the radio before, so welcome along if you're one of the many new listeners.

time as well. There may be tickets left. I'm not sure. We might have actually sold out. I don't know. 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Bit of bouncy boing boing boing business. A big Scouse tune, this.

me the Liverpool crowds went for this one more than anybody else. Joe Inferno, Tribal Church, back to 92. Always used to fight over it with the original DJs out there in Liverpool. Lee Butler, Mark Simon and the crew. John Maguire, our resident American listener. He's not American, but that's where he lives and he tunes in every week. Thank you for that, John. Fine choice there. Fitting in the large ones.

put a picture in the regular listeners group as well of him shopping in Morrison's earlier on. So how about 40 litres of Pepsi are going down nicely tonight, blimey. And the Hovis as well, don't forget your Hovis. Yeah, last couple of tunes. And then we go to the after party for more largeness. Deary, deary.

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Diddy diddy. Got a bit carried away there. Welcome to the show. It's me, Stu Allen, back on OSN Radio Friday Night Business. Yes, indeed, it's Old School Nation. Here through till 10. 10 o'clock is the after party, through till midnight. 4 hours of largeness every Friday with me. Oh, yes, indeed. Spoil you every week. That's your warm-up. Hope you enjoyed that. Most of the tunes from now on, your chosen tunes.

very large indeed. Going back to 91, Capella and Everybody. Darren Kelly choosing that one. Thanks a lot.

Bit of all kinds. So if you're choosing tunes, you have to do it in the regular listeners group during the week, all right? On a Tuesday, we put a post up to choose a tune. 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

Cohen featuring Hard Noise on OSN Radio. Co-Imperial from 91. What a fine year that was. Steve Nunley choosing it. Nice one, Steve. Playing a lot of these old tunes. Tomorrow night, I'm at Bowlers doing a Madchester night. Started actually from midday. I'll be on at 4 in the afternoon, through till 5:30. Then Shelley's reunion tomorrow at Keele University. Played a proper old set there as well. 11 through till 1 p.m., 1 a.m., Shelley's reunion at Keele University.

0: Indeed, Michelle. Like I mentioned on the show, we do a few of them throughout the show. Go to OSN Radio's Facebook page. You'll see the on-air photo there on the as a post. Just comment underneath that. Please nowhere else. We won't see it. And we'll do what we can throughout the show.
1: All right, sorry, that's
0: it. So that's three tunes from 91 in a row. Let's make it a four.
2: Work that sucker to death. Come on now. Work that sucker to death. Work that sucker to death. Come on now. Work

Britney's Bit Machine. There the guys behind Black Box and all the others, DJ Lelowell and the crew. It's time from 91 and Paul Soder's choosing that one. Thank you very much indeed. Shout out to Mike Brook, he's locked in with his kids and a newly shaved dog. And apparently that's not a euphemism. And Rick Aldwin's chilling with Mr. Poole. Michael Poole with some very dodgy homebrew vodka. Deary, deary.

going right back to 1990. Mr. Monday and Future. Scott Morrison choosing that. Pauline Chan's been very active today. She's been at an afternoon training course in Blackpool. She does all those kickboxing and, you know what I mean, kicking people in the face and everything. All in the... It's all for fitness, apparently. But I bet she enjoys it lots. It's nice to hurt people now and again, isn't it? Not like that, though, you know what I mean? Here's Maradona.

Colonel Abrams tune there. Chosen by Sharon Taylor, very apt title, isn't it? Going out of your head every week, really, the sort of weeks you have. You know what I mean? Dearie, dearie. Old School Nation here on LSN Radio. Thanks for tuning in. Here for you till 10. Then it's the after party through till midnight. Loads and loads and loads of large tunes every Friday. You know what I mean? Yes, indeedy.

Yes, indeed. Gene, you may not have heard before that, but never got released, going back to 1990. Phil Kelsey, otherwise known as PKA, went under the name of Eclipse for this tune. It's called This Is Eclipse. Andy Whelan chosen it. Thank you, Andy. It was on a promo. There's a black label, not there. Hey, some Seagulls. Hey. Very summery. This one's summery as well.

needed, of course. Dario G from 97 and Sunshine. Darren Mountain's choosing it. Thank you, Darren. Shout out to Nicola Wallace, wants to wish her little big boy Jamie. Happy 11th for Sunday. Have a fantastic day, Jamie. Don't pinch your mum's drink now. You're not allowed.

That's it. Nice bit of screaming women. Gonna have one for a bit. Or on this programme. Two examples from 93. Just Can't Help Me and Richard Marsden choosing it. Thank you very much. Just can't help it, my birthday, my birthday. Blimey. Time is flying.

big tune from 93, D.O.B. and Here I Go. Samantha Morris are choosing that one. Thank you very much, Samantha. Have you got your boat party ticket yet? Oh, yes. 12th of May in Manchester. Go to osnradio.shop, reserve your ticket. Hey, this is something very, very nice.

You might recognise a bit of this from the Mixmaster grand piano tune that came out in 89. This is SLF, also known as Street Level Funk. Show Me What You Got from 88 on the Acid Mix. And David Alcock choosing that one. Nice one, David. We have some bit of hip-hop business coming up. Proper late 80s and early 90s stuff coming. Just a couple. Then it's the Sample Connection. Right now, back to 1990. Earth People on LSN Radio.

was nice to play different things. Reach Up to Mars from 1990, that's Earth People, love it. Steve Hyman choosing that one, nice one, Steve. Ooh. I'm keeping with playing something different. We're going to go play a couple of nice hip hop tunes now. You don't want the same thing every week, do you? We don't, anyway. Keep it varied. Let's kick off with Eric B and Rakim from 1991. Juice! 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

0: up in a puddle of blood. 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I guess I didn't know the ledge.
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1: Rakim is the rapper. DJ Eric B cutting up in the back there. And Juice, you know the ledge from 91. Rick Aldridge is in that one. Oh, yes.
3: One, two, three, and
1: we get a bit rougher. 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

0: hip-hop business for tonight. Who's Schooling Who from 89? David Robert Humphrey's choosing that one. Very nice indeed. Takes me way back, Robust Disc days. Oh, yeah. Right now, with Sample Connection. We do this every week, play a couple of tunes, and the second one is what the first one sampled. First one requested by Mancini Giacco. The middle name I cannot pronounce. Sorry about that, you're going to have to give me lessons on how to pronounce your name. Here we go. OSN Radio.
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from 91, and we'll just call you Jacko. I can read that bit. Thanks for the request there, and it was sampled, this was the tune it sampled, was Aline featuring Leroy Burgess from 84, Get Loose, in this sort of style. Back to my root show, a week tomorrow. Yeah! Exactly half an hour left of the show. Let's pump it up, pump it up, pump it up. Oh, you might know this one. I have been known to play it once or twice.

Sarah Soltar. Back to 95, we're getting hot. Sarah Pearson choosing it. Thank you, Sarah. Big shout to Sharon Taylor as well. She wants a huge happy birthday to her scrumptious grandson. You're not supposed to eat him, you know. Anyway, happy first birthday this weekend. And she's absolutely made up that they've all moved from Australia to move back nearer to the OSN nanny that she calls herself now. So have a fantastic week.

Lover, Cedric Winkleberger and the Yellow Blueberries. Take It Easy from 91, John Fizz, Noble choosing that one. A very fine choice indeed. Loads and loads of large tunes in the list here to play in this section. It's not going to happen. I'm going to play all of them, so we'll save it for next week if we don't play yours. All right. Fair enough, that, isn't it? Right then, what's next? Oh, it's this one.

forget the pre-Corfu 3-hour old school boat party with me, Billy Daniel Bunter and Fat Controller, May the 12th in Manchester. Get your ticket. OSN Radio.

Wanna play? Hi, I'm Chucky. 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

0: back to 92. It's probably it's the third track on the label via Shut Up and Dance. Only this one never got released, unfortunately. It just went bust just as this was about to release. How annoying. 150 volts, one of my old tunes. Hi, I'm Chuck, you want to play? Ian Harrison choosing it. Thank you, sir. 10 minutes left. Let's get on with it. We've got a couple to play. Any leftover, we'll do it next week. All right, sorted.
1: Do it now. 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

0: do it now. 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Do it now from 92.
1: Do it.
0: Large.
1: Do it. Do it.
0: Graham Stringer choosing that one. Nice one. 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
1: Do it. Do it.
0: Frantically trying to fit these in here. Let's have a bit of Prodigy. Oh, yes. Johnny L on the remix from 93. Large.

great tunes, isn't it? The Prodigy, One Love, of course. Mark Booth, he also wanted a Prodigy tune, but couldn't play that one tonight. But he wanted to dedicate it to your fiancée, Jenny Williams. Hello, Jenny Williams. Cheeky monkey. Right, then, one more tune for the old school Nation Show, and then we go to the after party for 2 hours or more. I'm going to go running over for this one as well.

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0: 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Old School Nation with Stu Allen.
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are. We're back. It's Friday night. Kicking the weekend off in good style. It's Old School Nation with me, Stu Allen, here on OSN Radio. Where else? Nowhere else. That's your 20-minute warm-up sorted for ya. Get you all nicely settled in. Loads and loads of your requested tunes throughout the show. And what large ones they are. Here we go.

0: 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If you want to join that, just go to oldschoolnation.com and you can request tunes through the week. And then I'll do a big pile for Friday and try and fit in as many as I can. All right. So if I don't play yours, don't get annoyed with me. Don't get annoyed with me. Shouts on the show tonight, as always, go to RSN Radio's Facebook page. You'll see the post there. You'll see a photo that says on air. Comments underneath that. And all sorts. And John Biggs choosing this tune has done that already. So the Nottingham crew, they're locked in and let's have it. Shouts to Elizabeth Binks and all the OSN massive. And thanks for your hashtags, John. Michael Dougie Lamb's done the same. Thanks for doing that. Massive shouts to all the regulars and happy birthday to Esther Chatterton. We know her as Chatty because she's very, very chatty. And Michelle Woodward for tomorrow. Ah, happy birthday for tomorrow, Michelle. And also to Bridget Jones, otherwise known as... the two Bridget Joneses there. Landy McFeely and Samantha Jane Whitty. Whoa. Right then, let's play some more lovely, lovely requested tunes. Here's a blinder.
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0: yes, Love Decade on OSN Radio, So Real from 91. Simon Dukes requested that one. Cheers, Simon. That's Chelsea's favourite man, After Me.
1: Apparently.
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0: Isn't it?

it's going to be a large one. Oh, yes, indeed. The Legends of the Ledger Ball. Can't say that off the end of the night. Legends of the Ledger Ball. Mike Harris, SK6 Massive in the house. Big shout out to the whole OSN crew. Shout out to Hales Marie and himself, please. No worries. And he enjoyed the intro tonight. Thanks very much, Mike. Here's a bit of PCP on OSN.

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And it all comes up, so you can catch up what you've missed and what's been played. Sorted, ain't it? Really, really sorted. It's Old School Nation, Friday Night Business with me, Stu Allen, here on RSN Radio. Let's go way back to 91. 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

0: gotta love a little bit of 91 business. Dream Frequency, Satisfaction. Originally on the One Nation album they brought out, but this version came out on the 12 Love, Peace and Harmony. That's the only way you get this version. Unless you listen to what we call. Stephen Bolton choosing this particular version. So there you go, Stephen. Mr. Bolton. Large. Sam Winnick saying, oh, hello, Stephen Paul.
1: Oh, hello, Sam.
2: Hello.
0: She said she's too giddy for tomorrow night in Stoke. We're going to have a large one there, definitely. Big shout to Pauline. Oh, she's coming as well, I think. And also Chris, Steve, Yvette, and Anne-Marie. No doubt selling tickets for her large night coming soon. Time Zone versus Manchester. That's going to be at the Tokyo Project in Oldham. Paul Bailey saying, do me a favour, Stu. I'll be not asking me for a favour, you know what I mean? Tell me some Kellum to stop being a little bugger. He might listen to me, doubt it.

Limit. Inner City from 95, Your Love on the Serial Devia Paris's Burning Club Mix. Nick Webb's choice this week. Thank you, Nick. Shout out to Johnny and Dan. They're on the way to Reading at the moment. They're on the M6 stuck in traffic. Deary, deary. It's a nightmare motorway, isn't it? Under the all hour, really. Sharon Taylor saying a massive shout to her sister from another Mr. Michelle Woodward. Happy birthday. See you tomorrow. And all the OSN crew, if you're out this weekend, she says, rave safe. Why?

Lovely. The brilliant Barbara Tucker from 94. Beautiful People, the tune that inspired the hard drive track, Deep Inside. Paul Bailey choosing that. Thank you, Paul. And it's Caelan, isn't it? Sorry, I got your son's name wrong there. Caelan, do as you're told and stop being a bugger. That's what your dad calls him. Not to be abusive on the radio, you know what I mean? Old School Nation, Friday night with me, Stu Allen. It's here on OSN Radio. Michelle Woodward choosing this large one. It's her birthday tomorrow. Hey!

DJ Professor on OSN Radio. That's The Runner from 92, sampling James Deedstrain Williams from the song of the same name. Michelle Woodward choosing that. Thank you, Michelle, and have a good one tomorrow. She Wilson said a big shout to the usual gang, being a crap couple of weeks. But show love, guys. I hope it's all settling down for you now, though, Stu. Thanks for that. And Ian Kip said it's warming up very nicely. Ooh. Lots of massive shout to all the OSN family, especially best mate Amy Buckingham. And also Mike and Carol Richmond, Sophie Broadhurst, Rob Thurston, Cheeky Monkey, and the Chatterton Mafia. Sam and Chris, Zoe Bowie, Mr. Jason Formosa, and Mark XDC, who is here on Sunday on OSN Radio, 7 p.m, just a reminder. Cy and Suzanne Reju, the Freighters. We call them the Freighters, we know them really well. I'll see you all on the 12th. Yes, indeed. And also to Laura Mars and Sinead Branigan as well. Sorted!

did it. Mr. Roy on OSN Radio, that's Saved from 94. Joe Woods teasing that one. Cheers, Joe. He's saying much love to all the OSNers and a big shout to his brother from another mother. There's lots of these around tonight, isn't there? That's Robert Swinburne and a happy birthday to Paul Mannion. There you go. Deary, deary, nearly ended the first hour already. Deary, deary, and a deary, deary.

Fosse and Everything Starts With a D from 1989. Rounding off the first hour of tonight's show and easing into the second. Very nice. Piano.

Rave Nation. Featuring Juliet on OSN Radio. That's Stand Up from 91. And the same team behind her, all of Rosala's tunes have made this one. And Stuart Bradley Holkin choosing this one. Thank you. Here we are there in the second hour of tonight's Old School Nation. And I love the second hour because there's a massive mixture of different styles, such as this.

Zone from 96. The full verse is like 12 minutes long, so I think we're doing quite well now. No Other Love, top tune, chosen by Pauline Chan. Thank you, Pauline. Jason Famosa cranking the show rather loud on the way to Bolton. He might be there by now. Thanks for that, Jason. He's a big shout to Paddy Curtin, Graham Smith and Mr. Stephen Bolton, who is smashing the tunes right now. He said it's a banging show. Thank you. Stuart Bartley Holkin choosing that tune earlier. Probably he's in the shower, with bubbles everywhere. Oh, it might be the bath, yeah. Top photo anyway, that is all that. Thanks for that. Got to see all these silly nonsense and have a great banter. Just go to the regular listeners group on Facebook. It's brilliant. Oldschoolnation.com will take you straight there. Right then, on to another large style tune. Back to 91. Large.

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1: And Dingo Donnelly from New Zealand's back. Great to have you on board. Saturday morning for you, isn't it? Say morning, mate. I won't do the accent. Another beautiful day in Hawke's Bay. And what a better way to start than listening to Old School Nation. Thank you, Mr. Donnelly.
2: Dingo.
1: I have to say it. Well, hey. Back to 1990.

0: 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We play a Wong Dang Sampo old school tune, and then we go into our sample connection, and then it gets a bit harder and harder.
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90. That's BBG and Snappiness. Ian, you're choosing that one. Cheers, Ian. Very nice. A shout to Scotty and Sammy coming from Clare. Thanks for getting in touch via the app, Clare. Thank you. Right then. Time now for our sample connection. The way it works, we play a big, big old school tune. And then following it is the tune or tunes that it sampled. Simple as that. We've got three together tonight. Here we go.

Radio, that's our sample connection this week. Large. We kicked off with Bizarre Inc. right back to 91 with Platonic. And the two main tunes it sampled were Setup System, Fairy Dust again from 91, and this classic in the background from Sterling Void, right back to 87. It's All Right. Pure Largeness on LSN Radio. Right then, we have about 24 minutes. Let's toughen it up and things like that. Here we go.

Dream Frequency again, but a totally different style and everything. John Brassington choosing this because it's his birthday tomorrow. So have a good one tomorrow, John. Dream Frequency, Take Me from 92. Mike Woolley said a big shout to the Madhouse, which is Old School Nation, locked in from the best city in Cheshire, the city of Stockport. A big shout to Ian Appleton as well. He's listening on the app and his shiny new iPhone 7.

big tune. Back to 92 ICB, free and equal, left field on the mix. And Ian Kipps using that one. Cheers, Ian. And about tomorrow night, we're down at the Legends of the Leisure Bowl in Stoke. Follies in Stoke, that is. And then straight after that, I'll be zooming up to Birkenhead, a club called Atmosphere, and a whole host of DJs there too. So that's going to be another large one. Oh, yes. That's Follies in Stoke to start with. Legends of the Leisure Bowl, very banging. Brisk will be there, Connie and all the people. I'll be back to back with Demand and Atmosphere in Birkenhead straight after. Right, a couple of Halloween-themed tunes.

The world is a beautiful place, sheltered by a shroud of honor and integrity. But there are those amongst us who unlock the doors to a further dimension and let loose

Head Radio, nice and noisy. Okay, a couple of tunes together there with a kind of Halloween theme chosen by Dave McClave. He chose The Scientist, The Exorcist from 1990. And in the background, Rick Mills, Wish Doctor, and Evil Surrounds Us from 92. 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

mentioned though, Mark MCC here on LSN Radio, Sunday, 7 o'clock. Don't be late. We've got Graham Park on Monday and Slipmat on Tuesday. Right, let's carry on with the noise. Actually, it's not noise. It's just a bit faster.

0: Lynn, John, Helen, Esky, Sharon, Sam and Chris, and not forgetting the lovely Paul. Who's there sat? He's drinking coffee now. How are you, Paul?
1: Yeah.
0: First and only year of the night. Deary. And a shout out to the More Cake crew as well. And the tune you've asked for, we played it last week. Played last week. Blimey. Right, final tune of tonight's Old School Nation. Don't forget, we've got the after party coming up.

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did it, did it? Welcome along, it's OSN Radio Friday Night Business with me, Stu Allen, it's Old School Nation. Thank you for joining us. Oh yes, that's your 20-minute warm-up already. It's going to be a fast one tonight, I can just feel it. Yes, large tunes non-stop, no messing about. Pure classics, hidden gems, all kinds of stuff. It's quality as always.

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True Faith, Take Me Away From 89. Shamina Noor with a new hairdo asked for that one. On to another classic from 92. It's the Utah Saints. Yo, yo, yo, Utah Saints. Enter.

0: Yes, indeed. Utah Say Something Good from 92, chosen by two regular listeners. Steve Maddox, the dog, and another dog, but a different sort. Darren Thompson, thank you for your request.
1: You, me, all of us are looking for the key. The key that will open the door

the show. Pizza Man, Tripping on Sunshine, back to 94. Sharon Taylor choosing that one. She's having a wet room party tonight. So they're all showering during the show. Photos or It Never Happened. No, we're not like that. Honest. Thanks for requesting cheese throughout the week, by the way. You do that via the Old School Nation regular listeners group on Facebook. 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Join the group, and during the week you can choose a tune. I'll pick it out ready for the Friday night. Sorted! Got no Paul Draycott tonight to help me out with his all the usual business that he does with the mentions and stuff. So I'm flying solo tonight, and I'll do the best I can doing your mentions and things like that, okay? Won't be quite as slick as usual, because he's not here to get them to me. Oh, never mind. It's OSN Radio. It's me, Stu Allen, with you with Old School Nation. 10 o'clock is the Old School Nation after party. You know it by now, 2 hours of largeness. All kinds of styles to take you through till past midnight. You know me. I like to overrun. Carrying on with the large requests. Who's requested? Hey! Simon Bostock. Wanted a bit of direct. Two Fat Guitars from 93. Should we go bomb bomb? Here we go. Bomb.

0: 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Direct, T5 Guitars from 93. Simon Bostock requesting that one. Cheers, Simon.
1: Ooh, another one.
0: Looking through some of your shouts on the OSN Radio Facebook page. I will get through them the best I can. Paul's ill, so best wishes to him. Quite lucky, really. He's in bed. Not a bad place to be. Moving on. Will Graham has requested this large one. Back to 92 here. Golden Girls and Kinetic, the Frank DeWolf mix.

love this version. Frank DeWolf on the mix of Golden Girls Kinetic from 92. Will Graham choosing that one, and that mix in particular. Also, Pauline Chandler, she's having it, she says. Indeed. Sam Winnick, locked in as always. Big shouts to Vicky Stones, Pauline Chan, and all the rest of the OSN crew. Hashtag we love Stu Allen. Hashtag Mr. Friday Night.

0: banging the tunes out in Great Lever tonight. Why not? Why not? And John Binks as well. He's locked in Canterbury working away tonight. So it's a big shout to his lovely lady, Elizabeth, over in Nottingham. And she's in A&E at the moment after the cat attacked her. She only tried to stop it getting off with another cat from down the road, and then it attacked her. So I hope you get back to soon. Deary, deary. And do you want to say hello to all OSO crew, me, and get well to soon to Paul as well. See you all next week in Nantwich. Yep, I'll mention more about that later. It's Old School Nation with these 2 hours of Friday Night Business. A big shout to... Where's he gone? Ah, Rick Aldwin. It's his birthday, apparently. I don't know if it's today, but he wants this next tune because it's his birthday. Probably the most requested tune on the show. Here we go, then. Just for you, you cheeky monkey.
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thing. I'm feeling a bit faint, so hope it doesn't get any worse. Let's move on. Back to 93 with this one, bit of Northern Ireland business. Robbie Nelson of Agnelli and Nelson and various others joining in under the name of Ubiquity, Bolivian Angel.

LSN Radio. Ubiquity and Bolivian Angel. Robert Monroe choosing that one. Cheers, Robert. Still love DJing with those guys in the early days, those early 90s days in Northern Ireland. Robbie Nelson and the crew. Very large. Rick Mills, big shout to the OSN crew and the OSN and OSN Radio. Hello to you. Especially big hello to Stu and Paul. Thank you. And remember to come down to the Great Manchester Run on Sunday and cheer him on as he attempts to run 10K as Billy Bloodrop. His run starts at 1:30. So if you can get down to that, that'd be brilliant. You can't miss him. And he's doing it all for a great cause as well. It's blood, not money. You've got to go. We're going to try and get down there. Cheer Billy Bloodrop on. Blimey. Last tune of the first hour. Already! Stuart Bradley Holkin choosing this one. Back to 92. Analysis and Climax.

second hour of tonight's Old School Nation here on OSN Radio. It's Analysis and a tune called Climax from 92. Stuart Bradley Hulkin choosing that one. Thank you. Okay, into the second hour we have everything. We have one down-tempo Old School tune coming up. It's a favourite as well. You're going to love that. Of course, a sample connection, a couple of tunes knocked together, one sampling the other, and it gets a bit hard towards the end. You know what I mean, don't you? You have to party at 10 o'clock as well, don't forget that. And as a quick reminder, we've got K-Class joining OSN Radio, and their first show is tomorrow night at 7 o'clock. They'll be on every third Saturday of every month.

blinding tune. Dilemma in Spirits, gone out specially for Auntie Bren. From your lovely family, Alison, Vic, Kim, Uncle Peter and Darren. Into the second hour of Old School Nation we go. Keeping it very nice now. Bit of Frankie Knuckles.

0: passed away a couple of years back. Rainfalls from 91. David Morales on the mix. Paul Jepps requesting that one. Nice one, Paul. Got a few mentions here. Managed to scrape from the OSO Radio Facebook page. Paul isn't here, so I'm doing totally solo tonight. Mike Breitbrook. Not just Mike Brook will be better. Yeyan and Lauren. Hello to all of you, all together and tuned in. The way it should be. Nice one, Mike. Philip John Byrne Homewood, I think. He just says, sweet. You're from Manchester, aren't you? You can tell. Oh, say, yeah, sweet, man. You know what I mean?
1: Can you feel the radio?
0: Yes. Paul Bailey, pizza and beer, not wine tonight. Good on you. And Rosie Romero, locked in to the legend. Hello.
2: Another classic.
0: Ian Kipps choosing this one. He wants a massive shout to all the OSN lovelies, especially all those who raved their backsides off last Saturday at the all-day rave in Failsworth. A special hello to his Chatterton friends, Chris and Sam. A big thank you to you too. Rosie, Jay, Mark, and of course me. And apparently I smashed it and rock his world. Hey, that's very nice of you. Here's your classic request. Age of Love on OSN Radio.

Age of Love and the Age of Love. Jam and Spoon on the mix from 93. Ian Kipps' choice this week. Very nice. Indeed. Moving on. This week's Down Tempo. Old school tune. Chosen by Alan Woodhouse. We've had it on before. We're having it on again tonight. Oh, yes. Bit of a breather and a big sing-song in the chorus.

RSN Radio playing Zoe Sunshine on a rainy day. Making it our down-tempo old-school tune this week, and Alan Woodhouse choosing that one. Sorted! On to this week's sample connection. Two tunes together. One of them's the original, and one has been sampled. First one chosen by Paul Bailey. The original chosen by David Alcock. Making it this week's very nice sample connection indeed. Enjoy. Beep-a-faloo. Beep-a-faloo-la.

Edition this week. Proper classic there. We kicked off with Zoogie Forever On from 92. Paul Bailey choosing that one. And it sampled this tune, Still in Void and Paris Brightledge. It's All Right from 1987. David Alcott choosing that. Thank you to both of you. Carl H.T.I.D. Williams, hello to you. What's a big shout out, please, to all the lads in Liverpool and loving the old school tunes. Thank you. Hey, big thank you to you. Mike Woolley wants a big shout to Faith Mia Woolley, who will be 18 on Tuesday. Wow. And also soon be joining me at some of the nights out. Oh, yes. She's part of the LSN crew already, surely. I'd like to Anthony Holroyd as well, loving the vibes tonight. Cheers, Anthony. And Michael Dougie Lamb, massive shout to all the OSN, massive. Roll on next Friday in Nantwich and hope Paul gets better soon. Yes, we're sending our wishes to him. He's just having a nice big sleep in bed at the moment, looks it. Yeah, big night at Nantwich at the Studio Club. But it's rammed out already. We've got enough names now, so he had to be part of the OSN crew. And it's going to be amazing. But the show will be on. I'll be here as normal, 8 till 10 on OSN Radio for Old School Nation. From 10 o'clock onwards, we go live on OSN Radio from the studio. It's going to be amazing. Oh, yes. Cy Freighter, Rob Tessera, Mark XTC and myself. And we've got Natalie and Alan back to back rounding the night off. Right, nice and pumping till we finish the show. Who's requested this? Oh, two people, Michael Watson and Cheryl Ann. What a bit of crowd pleasers.

Sergeant Banging. Massive bowlers due to the turn as well. The crowd pleasers, I Want You to Know from 95. Michael Watson and Cheryl Ann requesting that one. Thank you. Don't forget we've got Ibiza coming up very, very soon. Less than 2 weeks, isn't it? Blimey. StrictlyOldSchool.net if you want more information. I'll be there for 3 of the days anyway. And including one of them is 2 hours live from Kenya on OSN Radio. Very large indeed. Let's get these large banging tunes. Fit as many as I can in before 10 o'clock. Then we have the Old School Nation after party. Trying a bit of play, a bit of everything that's old school. Some hard trance from 93. Used to hammer this all the time as well. Dan Southern requesting this one. Bit of Illuminate Eye. Tremora del Terra. Enter.

0: massive tune from 93. Tremora del Terra from Illuminati. Dan Southern requesting that one. Nice one, Dan. There's two guys behind this. Doug Osborne, who did Sour Mash and tunes by that under that name. And also Gordon Matthewman, who did the Edge stuff and lots of other stuff as well. So those two got together and did these. Very large. Blimey. Getting on for quarter to ten already. Let's move on, let's move on. Neil Pearce, here's your large request.
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back to 92, CBiz and So Good. Stephen Bolton choosing that one this week. Very large. Big Saturday morning. Welcome to Australia, by the way. We noticed quite a few Australians tuned in tonight. Or this morning, where you are. You're very welcome. Thanks for tuning in. Moving on, a classic again from 92, Johnny L on OSN.

0: way past midnight.
1: Oh, yeah.
0: Who cares? Tunes are large. Big thanks for tuning in to Old School Nation. Do it all again next Friday at 8 o'clock.

interrupted before coming on. Then we'll have a bit of Rock the Funky Beat. Then we'll be at the after party. Oh, yes, largeness, largeness. Okay, last tune. Requested by Sam Winnick. Bit of Fruit and Veg. Yeah, honestly, that's who it's by. Again from 92. A tune called Mixed Salad. See ya for now.

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1: Welcome and another welcome. It's Old School Nation Friday night with me, Stu Allen, here on OSN Radio. It's Route till 10 as always. And then, of course, it's the Old School Nation after party taking through till midnight. And that was your 20-minute warm-up tonight. Very nice indeed. Very, very nice indeed. Just saying it properly. Here we go then, pure quality old school and classic business. All you got to do is stay tuned.
2: Let's go back in time. Way back into time. The time of the cavemen. The cave women. Neanderthals.

0: It's LSN Radio, and that's the Yah Yahs from 91 on Love. Very large. Stu Wilson's choice. Thank you for choosing that one. And thanks to everybody else who have chosen tunes throughout the week in the regular listeners group. That's the only way we can do it, really. 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If I miss yours out tonight, it's always, there's always next week. 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You'll see a post that's been put up there. Comment underneath that. Paul will see it, won't you, Paul?
1: Yeah.
0: See, he will. He'll see it and then pass it to me. And I'll read it. If it's interesting. Moving on with the tunes. Pauline Chance chosen this large one from 94. Chapter 9 on OSN Radio. Here we go.

good night last Saturday at the Carlton in Morecambe. Very nice indeed to see you all there. Hopefully there'll be another one in the future, not too distant future as well, so we'll look forward to that. And it all went out live on OSN Radio last Saturday. And for those who missed it, or those who were there and want to hear it all again, you can do. Tomorrow

0: from John and Liz. Piano. Nice tinkly one, that, isn't it? Very, very tinkly piano, this one. Pauline Chan saying hello. Played your tune earlier. She's got another Friday night off. Dearie, dearie. And she's doing the best way of spending it as well, isn't it? Tune into OSN Radio. Yeah. The lovely, lovely tunes. I should say hello to Steve Winnett because he doesn't know how to say hello on Facebook or anything. But he said that on Facebook that he didn't know how. Just being lazy, not having that. At all? Stuart Bradley Hawking saying hello to lots of people. And we'll do all of his when, I think he's got a bit of a thing problem with his S's, hasn't he? For lots of S's. Anyway, it's Old School Nation with me, Stu Ellis, on a Friday. And the mic break greets Brooke. And he's saying, thanks for the picture. Old School, are you saying that?
1: Yeah.
0: Ah, yes, we're saying, thanks, Mike, for the picture. We like that one, Old School Nation. Old School business only. Lovely. Right, let's get on with the tunes. A big, big production business. Not had this on the show for a few months. Jamie Cassidy choosing this. He's in sunny Portugal right this moment with his lovely lady. Listening to the show, Rollo Goes Camping.

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Quite a few of us do there. We don't, you know. But we're being silly.

hello to Rick Aldwin. Hey, how are you doing, you cheeky monkey? And a big old hello, maestros and all the OSN massive locked in live and loud with Brad Kane. Chelsea Hilton Dukes, birthday shout out, please, to Mr. A for Cy Dukes. Oh, not to me, for Cy Dukes. Happy birthday, Cy. It's his birthday and he's in work, but he is tuned in, so... Oh, hello!

Michael Dougie Lambsini as well. Send a letter to Jason Formosa, Clarence Bodica himself, who is ED209. Chris Shackleton's Robocop. Sam Jane Winnick is Officer Lewis. Rick Aldwin is the bloke who says I'd buy that for a dollar. Michelle Woodward, the news reporter for in Media Break. I got through it. I did say it all.

to 1989. 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I featured that heavily in my best of 1989

0: 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Come on.
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0: Stephen Bolton's choice.
1: Thank you very much indeed.
0: Mr. Ronnie, you can hear what we did at the Carlton in Morecambe last Saturday. You can hear that again on OSN Radio tomorrow night. 8 o'clock tomorrow night. It was a bit late, wasn't it, you know, to listen live if you were up and about last week when we did it live. OK, so 8 o'clock tomorrow on OSN Radio. What, me, Si Freighter and Mark XTC. Yes, indeed. Ooh, bit of acid. To take us out of the first hour. Nick Webchy's in this.

0: Back to 1988. This ain't Chicago. Ride the rhythm. Acid Not Placid mix. Nick Webb's choice this week. Thank you. Very much indeed. Right then, into the second hour we go. We've got a sample connection coming up. We've got a couple of, not so much down-tempo tunes, but a couple of tunes that aren't sort of house-based stuff. Just to sort of mix it up a bit, and then we speed it up a bit towards the end. Get a bit breakbeaty and hard. Because we quite like it.
1: Hard.
0: Don't we, really? Right then.

soon as they finish at 8 will be what we did at the Carlton in Morecambe last Saturday. Okay, so 7 till 8, K-Class, 8 through till 11, Cy Freighter, Mark XDC

nice and popping from 95 under the name of Hasha, which was a pseudonym for Paul Masterson, who also did all the One tracks and Yo Manda and all those others. Everybody in the World. Mike Harris chose that one. He chose that last week. Another one saved from last week. So you always do it, always do it. We'll get wrapped with some of more of your mentions very, very soon. Paul's busy setting something up at the moment. Very busy. Very busy man behind the scenes of OSN Radio, you know. Very, very busy indeed. We do have a new listener. She's called Sweet Little Casey, apparently. And Nicola Wallace has introduced her to Old School Nation and OSN Radio and chose this tune, Sweet Beat.

Louise. Nicola Wallace choosing that one. I'm dedicated it to the new listener, and you're very welcome, yeah, sweet little KC. Right. We're gonna rock this joint tonight, real high, like a mom on speed definition. Okay, Sandal Connection coming up to take us there. Oh! Bit of Kid and Play from 1988. Sarah Blackwood choosing this. She likes funky tunes, doesn't she?

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1: 1 o'clock is the Old School Nation after party. More quality for you. But right now, the Sample Connection. Two tunes together. Kick it off with Carl Cox. And the tune that he sampled is straight after it.
0: Old School Nation with Stu Allen.

Victor Romeo from 1988, Love Will Find a Way. Another large one next week. Rick Mills, a big old hello to Stu and Paul, Mrs. Allen, and the OSN boss lady and crew. And a big all very air on completing the We Love Manchester 10K last Sunday. No, he didn't get the fastest time, but he gave more exposure to the Blood Not Money campaign, which is what it's all about. I'm looking forward to the next run in Blackpool Illuminations 10K. Remember, sponsorship taken, but only in the form of blood, not money. Which is good, isn't it? We've all got blood, not all of us have got money. Here's your chosen tune, Rick, and well done on all your efforts as well. Here's a bit of liquid for you on OSN Radio.

Arthur Carlson in Morecambe last Saturday. We went out live on the night. Obviously, a lot didn't hear it because you were there. Or it was a bit late for you, you know what I mean, these old timers. But anyway, 8 o'clock tomorrow, 8 through to 11, Cy Freighter, Mark XDC and myself will be on OSN Radio. 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

massive. Indeed. Another Mike, Mike Brook, saying that Lauren has stopped watching Cinderella so that she can listen to Old School Nation tonight. She said, in my book, that is mass respect of a proper eight-year-old girlie. Yeah, you're right there. And Yehan says hello as well. Oh, hello, Yehan. Simai. And Mike Harris, big shout to Mike Harris, bus raving home to Hales Marie. Massively large shout to the OSN Horn crew and the Whistle Posse. Oh, yes.

0: parents of flat as they're going to move into a new house on Monday, so best of luck with that one. Lots to do, so no wine for him tonight. A bit like me.
1: Like this.
0: Till after the show, of course. And Sam Winnick saying, oh, hello, no place I'd rather be on a Friday night than tuned in, of course. She's always tuned in because she's the boss of the old regular listeners group, isn't she? Oldschoolnation.com, go there if you want to join. Send big shouts to Vicky Stones, Daniel Corrigan, Steve Winnick, Liam Kennedy, and ED209. Oh, she's put, it looks like it's Ed209. Good him, isn't she? And Mr. Mikey Dougie Lamb. Oh, that is Edward209. Massive happy birthday to Simon Dukes and Darren Kelly, who'll be 45 on Tuesday. Deary, deary. I remember those days, you know. I've got a very good memory. Jason Formosa choosing this large.

it now. On the instrumental, Loverman from Colette from 92. Jason Famosa choosing that one. Very nice. Very

See you all again shortly. You're saying, blimey, these headphones are getting louder each tune. A bit like me, really, here. You get more and more deaf as the show goes on. Pardon? Dan Southern wants to shout to all the lovely OSN family for helping keep him slightly sane throughout the messy time of his life. And before this group, he'd never considered going to a rave on his own, but now he turns up and there's a happy family there to meet you. That is absolutely true. You can turn up on your own. If the OSN family are there, they will make you...

0: in horrible clubs in the 80s. They always used to play those horrible smoochy tunes at the end, didn't they?
1: But yeah, last chance to cop off now, you know. Here we go.
0: And Anthony Lutton has chosen a tune that samples one of those tunes they used to play in the 80s for the last smooch of the night. Straight after this tune will be the Old School Nation after party once we got rid of a couple of other tunes, and then it goes straight into it.
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6: 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Welcome to the show. It's me, Stu Allen. It's Old School Nation and a special show since I'm out sunning myself in some very hot parts of the world at the moment. I've asked you to list your favourite ever tune, and millions of you have, and this show is the result of that list. 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

0: 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What a large one to kick off. Your favourite tunes throughout tonight's show. Talisman, Only You from 94. Dean Hughes requesting that one. Moving on to some sub.
1: My God,

Indeed. Sub and Space Face on OSN Radio. Back to 91 there. And Roger Brooke choosing that one. Really got to rattle through these. A massive list. So thanks loads and loads and loads for requesting these tunes to make this show possible. Moving on. Bit of Kathy Brown.

RSN Radio, Clavillas and Cole on the very rare Brothers in Rhythm remix of Keep It Coming. Back to 92 with that one, Neil Pierce choosing that. It's Old School Nation for this Friday night.

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Gap the Core, of course. Extreme. OSN Radio for a Friday with me, Stu Allen. Yes, indeed. Let's go back to 1990.

Absent Radio Guru Josh and Infinity back to 1990. Very sad start of 2016, wasn't it? He passed away early in the year. Chris Shackleton requesting that one. Thank you, Chris. We are doing your favourite ever tunes as a specially prepared show. As soon as I'm away, on me holes, on me jollies. Having a lovely time. Lovely time. Getting all brown and quite red. You know what I mean?

very large. That's Pulse, the lover that you are from 96, and Nicola Wallace chose that. That's a tune she never ever gets tired of. OSN Radio, Friday night with me, Stu Allen. It's Old School Nation with your favourites.

them, Sound of Eden, back to 91 there, Mike Woolley choosing that, and we heard Brothers in Rhythm, Peace and Harmony again from 91, and Michelle Woodward asked for that one, Large Large, it's all your favourites tonight, specially put together show, just for you, because I'm away on holiday, just in case you didn't hear me the first time. Old School Nation with me, Stu Allen. Yes, indeed. And the after party still coming at you at 10 o'clock through till midnight, as always. We're going back to 93, but a direct two fat guitars. We like going bomb bomb to this, don't we? Yeah!

0: for Virginism on OSN Radio, back to 93. I'll be there for you. Do ya, do, do, do, do ya. And Stu Wilson chose that one.
1: Be there, be there.
0: So it's the one that he never gets sick of hearing, ever. And that's the show tonight. It's all your choices from start to finish. Tunes you never get tired of hearing. Like this one.

0: 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It's Old School Nation with me, Stu Allen, playing your favourite tunes tonight from start to finish. And a massive tune kicking off the second hour.
1: Second hour, all right, all right.
0: Reese Clarky Clark, we're going to do this one. Cheers, Reese. I Need Relief. You know what I mean? Digital Domain from 92. No! The tempo increases slightly.

and Tonic. We love it, we love it. Different Strokes, back to 91. Loves Kelly, she's in that one. Thank you very much. LSN Radio for a Friday night with me, Stu Allen, playing your favourites. And there's loads I won't be able to play, I'm afraid. Impossible to fit all the list that you gave me. Unbelievable. We'll do another one like this, I think, one day. Yes, indeed. On to the next one.

0: massive, massive tune from 91. Love Revolution. Give It To Me Baby from Barada. Chosen by Andy Whelan. Thank you, Andy. It is a specially put together show just for you. As soon as I'm away on holiday at the moment, they're all your favourite tunes and I'm loving it. Absolutely loving it.
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What a large tune, what a large one. Solid Collective, Can You Feel It from 95. Amazing intro. Mike Harris choosing that one. Before this, you heard Too Funky 2, Brothers and Sisters from 93. Cheryl Winnick and Liz Richardson requested that one. There you go. I'll play that one now for another 6 months, probably. Large favourites, non-stop tonight. And here's another banger for the summer. Oh, yes.

Duffy Del Mar on OSN Radio. Energy 52, originally out in 93. This version, 97. Darren Thompson choosing that one. For a change. You know what I mean? Piano crew, this one's for you.

Firm, Favourite. Rhythm Quest, Closer to All Your Dreams from 92. Ian Kipps, he never gets sick of this tune, never. That's why I chose it, really. Oh, another large one.

I'm away on holiday at the moment, so we've done this nice special show just for you. So all the regular listeners requested this. If you want to go to the regular listeners group on Facebook, you can do. Oldschoolnation.com. Go there, join the group. Have some banter. Have some decent banter going on as usual tonight. I'm sure there is. Saying, oh, that's my tune, that one. Hey, lad's tune. I like this one. Sam Winnick's the boss of the group, and here's her tune. Blimey.

Yes, the Hot Players on OSN Radio. Joy of Music from 96 and Sam Winnick's Choice. I thought he might be somehow. Heard and Chris there in the car on the way to Blackpool. It's a video on Facebook, by the way. Oh, we're banging. We're banging right through to the end. I'm sorry. Ah, Lee Chapel requested this one. Two Bad Mice.

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0: Tactician on OSN Radio. Very large. Love Rush from 92. Martin Blue, choosing that one. There you go, Martin. Booming in his headphones. Next week on Old School Nation will be a nice compilation of some of the warm-up parts of the show. The 20-minute warm-ups we do at the beginning of the show. Be a compilation of that, and then it goes nice and hard at the end, as always. All right, so pure music next Friday between 8 and 10, and then it's the after-party straight after, OK? Solid, isn't it? And then it all goes completely back to normal on Friday, September the 9th, OK? I'll be all fresh from my holidays, all nice and tanned.
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0: Big and Jenny with the boys in from 91. Brian Toole requesting that one. Nice one, Brian. Nice. LSM Radio Friday Night Business.
1: Ooh, like this one. Like this one a lot.

from 93 and Panic, John Binks' choice. Nice one. Room for one more before we go. Massive thanks for choosing the tunes. I'm really sorry if yours didn't get played. It was impossible to fit them all in 2 hours. Impossible. So apologies for that, but 2 hours of largeness there, I reckon. Loved it, loved it, loved it. Listen out for the Old School Nation after party coming up straight after the last tune. 2 hours of largeness as always. And the last tune requested by Gauchy. NRG from 93. See ya. Bonsoir. You know what I mean? I'm on my holidays out.

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0: That's your 20-minute warm-up, but it's 25-minute warm-up tonight. We added the first tune. Guru Josh sadly passed away earlier this week, wasn't it? About a week ago now. So we played his anthem tune, Infinity, to kick the show off. Pure largeness right through to 11. Oh, yes.

Masters group on Facebook. If you want to join that, go to oldschoolnation.com. It'll take you there. And this Sam Winnick will let you in. And this is her choice to kick it off tonight.

see our post. Post underneath that, we'll see that. And Paul will write it down for me to read out the best I can. Very large. It is OSN Radio. We're on osn.fm.

Yes, yes, LSN Radio. Johnny Parker, Love It Forever from 1990. Michelle Woodward's choice this week. Thank you, Michelle. Old School Nation for a Sunday night. Last ever one. Last ever one. Has that freaked you out? It's the last ever one on a Sunday night. I was getting worried there. I thought I was reading the wrong script. Yes, indeedy. As from this coming Friday. This coming Friday. Old School Nation will be here on OSN Radio 8 through till 10 every Friday night. Oh, yes, indeedy. We're going to start the weekend just like we used to do. We're starting at 8 p.m. through till 10 every Friday. 10 through till midnight. Straight after the show, Old School Nation After Party.

Shades of Rhythm. Back to 1991. Michael Jackson requesting that one. Cheers, Michael. Not going to make any jokes because he's heard them all before. We might slip one or two in later. No, we won't. LSN Radio, Sunday night for the final time. Old School Nation returning to a Friday, as from this coming Friday. Just to remind you, 8 through till 10 is the new time for Old School Nation here on OSN Radio. Yes, indeedy. Daniel Southam, here's your tune.

very nice tune. Back to 1990, got quite a few of those on tonight. Disco Biscuit from Two for Joy and Daniel Salva requesting that. Very nice to meet you as well, by the way, at Bowlers. New Year's Eve. Dearie, dearie, what a night. What a crowd. OSN family in force. And a big shout to you in Liverpool as well, at Bumper. Thank you for welcoming us there. Brought in the new year in fine style. And what a crowd there. Oh, dearie, dearie. Old School Nation here on OSN Radio. Let's go way back. Back to 1987. CC Rogers.

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T.T. Rogers, Someday, back to 1987, and thanks to Mike Woolley requesting that one.

dedicated it to her, as she's a huge Sash fan. They've been together a whole year, and he wants to say that she is his life.

Old School Nation, we go here on OSN Radio. Everything but the girl I'm missing. Chris and James, full on club mix from 94, and that was chosen by Phil Crone. Thank you, Phil. Fine choice there. Just to remind you, or if you didn't hear it in the first hour, Old School Nation here on OSN Radio, moving to Friday, 8 through till 10. Oh, yeah. So tune in every Friday and lots of other times. OSN.fm. Straight after the show will be OSN Old School Nation After Party. All kinds of tunes rammed together there, 10 through till midnight. I can't wait. And I see a lot of you quite excited as well. Hayley Marie saying yes to that Friday feeling again. Sharon Taylor's over the moon with the new move, with the move to the Friday. Sundays never cut it for her. I'm surprised you knew what day it was most of the time, Sharon. You know what I mean? One Woman Kitchen Raving is back on a Friday night. I'm happy to hear that. Big shout to Steve Maddox as well. Happy OSNers. And he says happy OSNers to you too, mate. Moving on with the requested tunes. Here's a large one from 92.

0: winter. OSN Radio, Love for Sale from 92, Do You Feel So Right? Chosen by Mick Quinn, one of our many new listeners. Nice one, Mick, and you're very, very welcome. Big shout to the SK8 Massive, and a happy new year to all the OSN crew. And that's come from Mike Woolley. Thank you, Mike. And thanks for your tune earlier. And Paul Bailey, happy new year to you as well. We're not fish faces. You're a fish face, you monkey. Hey, you're a fish face. Are you a fish face, Paul?
1: No.
0: No? See, that's his other word. He says no sometimes. You like this tune? Like, Paul likes this sort of tune. This one chosen by Mike Harris, dedicated to Hayley Marie and all the OSN Massive. It says here. Oh, 2016 is an old school one. It is. If you stay tuned to OSN Radio, it will be. And Mike Harris said, the exciting thing about the Friday show is that he's only got 5 days to wait for more largeness on the radio. Very true, very true. Enjoy your chosen tune. React to the rhythm. Back to 92. I know you like it. That's the title.

0: Progressor Radio Studios, rumbling with this tune. Loving the bass in this. Oh, yes. It's back to 92 on the Gorilla label. I know you like it. React to Rhythm, Mike Harris's choice. Thank you, Mike. A massive...
1: Hola! Hola!
0: That's to Lisa Fitton. Strictly Old School Business in Ibiza, and we're back there this year. Oh, yes, we cannot wait. 10 days in June. Strictly Old School. I'll give you more details over the coming weeks, of course, of who's on it and exactly when we're going and all the rest of it. So massive shout to Lisa Fitton, William Holden, John Bellake. You know, he's our right as well, isn't he? He takes us all over the place in his car, like... And his usual saying is, oh, it's as sound as a Euro, that, mate. We love him. We love him. Anyway, normally at this time I do one down-tempo old-school tune. The down-tempo tune will be coming, but it's going to be part of tonight's sample collection, all right? So it's not on its own tonight. But someone's requested this one. Oh, yeah. So we can kind of do it as our down-tempo. John Sauce, he asked for this one.
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1: A Dacis tune, Young MC, all the way back to 1988. No How. John Source requesting that one. A fine choice. John, nice one. Alyssa Jenik Imoriolek. You're going to have to tell me how you pronounce your name. Anyway, thank you for locking into OSN Radio tonight. Right, time for tonight's sample connection. It's three tunes together. The third tune is the tune that the previous two sample.
2: There you go. I think I made that fairly clear.
1: It's what we do every week. 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

OSN Radio. That's our sample connection for this week. Very nice. Which includes this week's down-tempo old-school tune as well. We have the Knight Riders. Let the Music Use You from 92. Way Out West followed that from 96. The Gift, which was actually requested by Ian York. And both of those tunes sampled this large tune from 1990, Joanne Law, First Time Ever. Love that.

Carrying on now with the requested tunes. Just to remind you, of course, Old School Nation on OSN Radio, new time, this coming Friday, 8 through till 10. Every Friday thereafter, 10 till 12, the Old School Nation after party. All on OSN Radio. Nicola Wallace, here's your tune. Bit of Piano Man from 95. Oh!

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We move to a Friday, 8 through till 10, every Friday night on OSN Radio, osn.fm. Indeed. Nicola Wallace choosing this one. Cheers, Nicola. Piano Man, Cast a Spell from 95. Some very large banging tunes to round the show off. Oh, yes. Here's one of them. Your Jungle Techno crew. Here we go. Our Jungle.

Family Foundation. Bit of a vinyl, scratchy version there. Shows about Darren Thompson. He wants a big shout to his amazing daughter, Victoria, who's 14 tomorrow. A very big 14 tomorrow. Happy birthday, Victoria. Have a lovely, lovely day.

0: Jim this evening. How are you doing? 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

another classic, another large banging classic. Oh, that was Send Radio. Played it all the times on the radio, mate, you know what I mean? A homeboy, a hippie, and a funky dread. Total Confusion from 1990.

back to 92 on the Austin remix. Run Tings back again, chosen by Stephen Bolton. Thank you. Large, large, large. And that vocal sample is from NV, 1983. Let Me Do You. There you go. Tune played on one of the Back to My Roots shows. Run Tings! Massive thanks for tuning in and staying tuned in throughout all those Sundays when we got moved, didn't we? We were very happy about that. So, we're back to a Friday as from this coming Friday, all right? From this Friday onwards, Old School Nation 8 through till 10 every Friday night. And then straight after that, 10 till midnight, the Old School Nation after party.

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right. All right. Oh, hello. Soon be Christmas. Welcome, welcome, and another welcome to the show. It's Old School Nation with me, Stu Allen, here on OSN Radio. Yes, here through till 10 o'clock, the after party coming at you at 10, through till midnight.

requested tunes if you went into the regular listeners group during the week. That's the way we do it. And many of you have, and I've got a massive pile as ever. Very, very large. Indeed! On to the next one. Back to 91. Bit of electric chop.

you'll see our post there with the on-air picture. 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

Merseyside Radio. Everybody from 91, Darren Thompson choosing that one. As we did last week on the show, we're going to do it again tonight. We're going to give tickets away for bowlers at Boxing Day. Stay tuned.

Bit of Italian business from 91, that's Explain, Check Out. And John Geddes requesting that one. Cheers, John. Keep those mentions coming in. We will be getting round to them. Go to facebook.com/OSN Radio. We'll get that sorted for you. As I say, we are giving away tickets. A pair of tickets again tonight for Boxing Day at Bowlers. We can see House Crew, Davos with XTC, me, Rob Tessera, Andy Pendle, Cy Freighter, Jumping Jack Frost, Sappo, the list goes on. It's going to be large.

classic Johnny Parker from 1990. Love it forever. Andy Whelan choosing that one. It's supposed to be Mad Friday. Is it Mad Friday or what? Next week, we're going to have a serious Mad Friday night. We're at the Establishment in Widnes. Hope to see you there.

0: featuring Billy and Nobody's Business from 96. Sam G and Sharon Taylor choosing that one. Hey, cheeky monkeys.
1: You sure this is going to work?
2: Hey, what I say? Trust the Leroy, right?
1: What if something goes wrong? 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
0: Not a bit of Sweeney there. That's from the Sweeney.
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Hey! He should have his own Facebook page, Doug the Pug. Mike Brooke, living it large. Life has had a reset. Decree absolute received. Consent order received. Old house sold. Reached 40. Time to start afresh. 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

probably one of the originals. Piano and Screaming Women tune. Black Box from 1989, right on time. And Dave Hindle choosing that one. Thank you very much. Ian Phipps has written a novel for us all to got to read this novel out now. Hopefully, I'm all money here till 10, aren't I? Anyway, what's a rather large shout to all the usual nutters, Emma Jane Cook, the Chatterton Mafia, Sam and Chris, Bestie, A.B. Buckingham, Pauline Chan and all the OSN radio DJs and all the friends on here who rock his heart. That's 140 BPM. Oh, maybe a bit later in the after party. And everyone who's going to Gauchy's tomorrow as well.

Very nice tune from Inner City 92 and Pennies from Heaven. And Paul Saunders choosing that one. Cheers, Paul. So we're all going to have a nice time at Gouty's tomorrow. A bit of a get-together. And mentioning Gouty, thank you very much for the card. We got it. Paul brought it over. Thank you very much indeed, Mr. Skanky Man. Cheeky monkey. Pair of tickets for bowlers coming soon. Stop. Just be patient, will you? Just be a bit patient. Cranbrough said, oh, yes, it's Friday night once again, and the master of the music, Mr. Stu Allen, is back, and a big oh hello to all the OSNers, and a Merry Christmas, because he won't be here next week. Hey! We will. Every week without fail. And then straight after next week's show, we're off to the establishment in Widnes. Proper Mad Friday.

93 and Woody Ladd. Woody Ladd, he requested that one. Cheers, matey. Right, into the second hour we are then. Time for an epic tune.

back to 91 with this one, loved up on the mix. Sound Source, Take Me Up, and Stuart Bradley Hawkins using that one. Darren Thompson wants a big shout to all the OSN family and the SK8 Massive, of course, and a shout to Mr. and Mrs. Allen. Ooh, and Paul Draycott, because we make this happen. He's a nice man, isn't he? He's definitely in the Christmas spirit, because he's all cheerful and everything. Rick Aldrin says, oh, hello, Stu, Paul, Sam, and all the crew. And also a big shout to Michael Gouchy Gouch, Skanky Extraordinaire, and Gang. Bit of a mouthful, that. I've heard that one before. Right, then. OK, the Boxing Day question will be coming after this tune. All right.

0: move to the groove, dance, move to the groove, move to the groove, dance, move to the groove, move to the groove, dance, move to the groove, to the groove, dance.
1: 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Phil Wheatenham and Grant Brough choosing that one. Thanks to both of you. Right, here comes the question then to go, hopefully, to bowlers on Boxing Day. One pair of tickets up for grabs. Listen to this question. It's a bit easy.
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1: 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All right, the entire night. House crew, Davos, me, Rob Tessera, Mark XTC, Cy Freighter, and more will all be live. 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
1: 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I've got the real feel. Rick Oldwin choosing that one. 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A pair of tickets have been won. 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
1: Marie Fogg. One pair of tickets, you have won. 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Sample Connection.

a large old school tune, and we always play what it samples straight after it. Tonight we had Small Age and Together from 1990, and it sampled this tune from 1985, Fonda Rae and Touch Me. And if you're into this style, check me out on Boxing Day, okay? Another Back to My Roots show I'll be doing on Boxing Day. Soul, funk, electro, all that style. Very nice indeed. Don't know what time yet, but well, you know. Jim Bradley Holkin saying Sheffield locked in loud and indeedy very proud. Little over 2 weeks to bowlers and he's giddy as a kipper. Massive shouts to the usual people, the OSM family, Team Winnick, and especially Gouchy for handing him the name Quiffy. Quiffy Bradley Holkin. And Sam Winnick saying, oh hello, locked in on this fine Friday night, waiting for her roof to get blown to smithereens. Well, we're into the last half hour, so things have started to get a little bit banging. It will in a moment. A big shout to her boy, Lewis, who's listening in tonight. Hello, Lewis. He's got no choice, she said. No one has a choice in that household. And Marie Fogg, who won the pair of tickets earlier. Congratulations once again. She wants a shout out to me, Herb. And she's loving the tunes. That's all right, then. Right then, we have 27 and a half more minutes of the show. Let's get on with it.

to the show. What's going to buy, yeah? I know all the words, mate. Classic banging tune from 91, C99, Anastasia. David Alcock choosing that one. Thank you. To 10 already. Mental insert. Don't forget we have the after party coming up. Take you beyond midnight. We always do it that way.

Crickle Shackleton. Lads, Lardjo, hello to everyone who'll be joining us for a real good stomp at bowlers next week. It's going to be immense, just like this show. That's very kind of you. And Mike Woolley's logged in from SK8, loving the show and looking forward to going back to bowlers. 22 years on, courtesy of OSN Radio. Yep, won the tickets last week. Cheeky monkey. Stephen Bolton cranking it from Breakneck tonight for a change. That's for near Bolton in the northwest of England, the UK. And Arano Donnelly from New Zealand was wondering if flights are included for the bowlers tickets for him. Unfortunately not. What a shame. It would be very nice to see you there, though, wouldn't it? So a happy Saturday morning to you, Arano. Moving on. Tune I did back in 91, requested by Neil Pears. Visa. Let me see you move.

Ah, yes. Fond memories, and really enjoyed making this tune back in 91. Visa, Let Me See You Move. Neil Pearce choosing that one. Cheers, Neil. We might just ram three more in before the end of the show. We'll see how it goes. And if you haven't heard your tune tonight, there's always loads I never get to play, but I always save them for the following week. All right, so no worries.

0: Wench, of course, on OSN Radio, back to 93. What's it called?
1: Dreams.
0: Very large. Rick Mills choosing that one. Thank you, Rick. Hope you're still doing all that running business for blood, not money. Doing a brilliant job, as always.
1: Dreams.

Yes, I am. Oh, my God. Betty Lodge, Hedgehog Affair on OSA Radio. Oh, my God, I'm a DJ from 92. Andrew Urquhart. I really don't know how to pronounce it. I do apologise if I've said that wrong. Do correct me if I'm wrong, mate. Right, thanks for tuning in to Old School Nation. The after party is about to begin. Well, it isn't really. Got one more tune of this show, then a bit another tune straight after that, and then will be the after party. Betty Lodge, something for everyone. Chris Shackleton has chosen the final tune. It's by Oasis, not them. You know what I mean? Oasis. And it's called Heaven on the DJ SS remix from 92. Here we go.

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It's me, Stu Allen, banging them out through till 10 o'clock and beyond. We go to the after party after that, straight through till midnight and again beyond. At least 4 hours of largeness every Friday night here on LSN Radio. And thank you for tuning in. That's your warm-up. We do that every week. Get you warmed up, ready for the rest of the show, because the majority of the tunes from now on are your chosen tunes. Those of you been in the regular listeners group throughout the week, thank you for that. Very, very large indeed. And no way I'm going to play them all, but I'll always fit as much as I can in. Pure quality as always. Later on in the show, giving you a pair of wristbands to get you into more cake at Park Hall tomorrow night to see me and a million others who I'll go through later.

matches are amazing every week. Incredible. Yeah, I'm giving away those wristbands so you can get into more cake nicely and for free tomorrow night at Park Hall. I'll come out with a question a bit later on in the show for you to win those. Yeah.

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I'm free to do what I want, when I want.

know she's feeling good. Catherine E from 91, that I feel good. Janet Newell all the way over in Anglesey, choosing that one. Thanks a lot. Or deal. Mike Brook is out with, he's at home with a boisterous doggy, a bouncy scraplet, and a concussed scraplet as well. One of his kids got a concussion at school today. Deary, deary, that's a nice one to start off with, isn't it? I hope he feels better soon, Mike. You look after him. LSN Radio's Facebook page, underneath the on-air photo, if you want to share.

0: bit of Scottish rave business. It's the Time Frequency from 93. Real Love and Stephen Drake choosing that one. We'll put that one out to John Binks and his lovely lady, Elizabeth. It will be their 18th wedding anniversary on Sunday. He says he needs a medal. I think maybe she does, I don't know. Massive congratulations to you two. We'll see you on the 12th. Victoria Warehouse in the OSN Radio Room. Yes, indeed. After the boat party, of course. Which I think is sold out, I'm not sure. We'll give you confirmation of that later in the show. Pretty sure it is sold out now. It's going to be mental. I feel alive.
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Yes, indeed. Afrika Bambaataa, Just Get Up and Dance on the Party Mood remix that came out in 95. The original was 1990. Not that funny. Steve Nunley choosing that one. Thank you, Steve. Rick Alden just saying how he's buzzing for the boat party on May the 12th. I hope you, those of you got a ticket, well done, because I think they're pretty much sold out. And we're going to have a proper day of it.

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1: Thanks a lot.

chosen by Rick Aldwin. Fluffy. Back to 92 with that tune, very large. And Michelle Woodward's loving the tune, saying they're large already. Thank you, Michelle. Got a shout to everybody going on the OSN radio boat next weekend, and also to Steve Maddox as well, who's working tonight, but he is still tuned in with his headphones. Good lad, Steve. Oh, yes. And Grant Baroff as well. Big shout to you, mate. He's going to More Cake tomorrow night, giving those wristbands away later. So stay tuned if you haven't got a wristband. You know what I mean?

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Ammunition is great, guns load over hit squads. Crazy this spring, never missing an inch. Stepping back, come back, from never taking no lip. Wait for a minute while I see my own set. Spreading out my dance, so just booty and sweat. Calmly packed and always ready to act.

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Know what you want to get.

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Underground Posse from 91. Straight up house, Martin Filling choosing that one. Big good luck to Pauline Chan, who's going on some programme on Wednesday, ITV. Is it The Chase? I don't know. It's not It's a Knockout, is it? She'd be good at that. Oh, it's not on anymore. Anyway, good luck, Pauline. You didn't actually put what programme you're going on, but I know you'll do very, very well. And if you earn lots of money, I'm your best friend. Chris Shackleton as well. Big shout to the OSNers who'll be having it large on the boat next week. He said, ahoy, sailor. Why not? I won't be wearing any of that gear. Do you know what I mean? Right. Time's flying. Time to fit one more in before we hit the halfway spot of Old School Nation of 9 o'clock. We're going with this one.

Breaking News from 96. Anthony Wilson choosing that one. Nice one. Something a bit different. Second hour coming up. We have our sample connection as always. Very, very, very large tonight. Giving away those pair of wristbands for more cake for tomorrow night at Bath Hall. And it gets tough towards the end of the show, which means it is already 9 o'clock. Already.

Yes, a proper tune indeed. Kicking the second hour of tonight's Old School Nation off, it's Dahul Meter at the Love Parade. Nolan and Kane on the mix, of course, from 97. And Leanne O'Flynn choosing that one. Perfect choice, Leanne. Thank you all. Sample Connection, Tougher Tunes and all the rest of it. And there's one very, very special tune coming up in this hour as well. You don't want to miss that.

back to 92 Area 51 and Let It Move You. Phil Wheaton choosing that one. Thank you, matey. Right, moving on to that very, very special tune. It's In Memory of Stevie Preece. Passed suddenly and gone to the big rave in the sky at just 42 years young. A massive shock to us all. We are absolutely gutted. Much loved and missed by his family and friends, especially Kelly, his partner and mother, to his new baby boy, Tommy J, which makes it all the more sad, really. But Kelly has assured me that he'll be dancing in his Adidas Gazelles off tonight up there while we're all tuned in, listening to his special tune. The next tune is just for you, and I've added some app vocal at the beginning. I hope you like it.

at the Sunset Regime. I've got the real feel from 92. Scott Morrison choosing it. Thank you, Scott. And thank you for all the kind words of that musical tribute there to Stevie. Kelly will be very, very touched, I can tell you. Old School Nation here on LSN Radio with me, Stu Allen. Time now to move on to our sample connection, something we do each week. Play a tune and then the large tune that it sampled is following it. And a nice connection over to Samantha Morrison, who chose this one. Wants a big happy birthday shout for tomorrow from your lovely man, Scott. He just wanted to surprise you. Here's your chosen tune. What it sampled will follow it. Sorted.

connection. Very large, eh? Very large. We kicked off with the Hard Players from 96, Joy of Music, going out to Samantha Morrison, whose birthday is on Sunday. Oh, no, tomorrow. I'm sorry. Have a good one. Cincy Music Factory in the background is the tune that it's sampled, featuring the amazing voice of Deborah Cooper. Keep it coming, dance till you can't dance no more, from 92. Right then, from now to the rest of the show, up the tempo a bit.

Austria. No, no, la la, really. Not bad. Not bad. I ask first. It's GAX, of course, There's Nothing I Won't Do from 96. Pauline Kerrigan Wilson, she's in that one. Love that double barrel name. Bit of class on the show, you know what I mean? Right, less than half an hour to go, but we're extending the show by 5 minutes because of that great tribute to Stevie Priest. Yes. Time for this one now. Got to get-

choosing that one. Great guy, but he likes soccer foot too much. Which is a bit of a shame, really. Anyway, I nearly forgot, but didn't really, you know. Was keeping you waiting. The More Cake wristbands, a pair of those to win. More Cake at Park Hall tomorrow night. It's going to be massive. Here's a question for you. What citrus fruit makes a fantastic drizzle cake? All you got to do is go to osn.fm, click on contact us, fill in the form with your details and leave your answer in the message section. What citrus fruit makes a fantastic drizzle cake? That it will be your answer. osn.fm, click on contact us, fill in the form and leave your answer in the message section. Sorted!

He never lost his hardcore. Back in 92, John Maguire choosing that one. Thank you, sir. Keep those competition entries coming in. Just wondering about what citrus fruit makes a lovely drizzle cake.

banging tune from 96. Remember playing this in Ibiza, when it, no one knew what it was. And they just stood there, they walked on earth. And then they got moving. And it was Large, DJ Mijar, and DJ Tim, and Access, John Viznoble. Another one from the Anglesey region. Choosing that one. Thank you, matey. Very Large. Just over 15 minutes of the show left, because we're going that extra 5 minutes. And why not?

for Phantom from 93. Neil Howard choosing that one. Thanks a lot. Sorry we haven't got through all the shouts, by the way. Been a bit mental here, so do apologise. More tunes, though.

top tune. We have the after party coming up, as always, but it's just coming in a bit later. We're extending the show by 5 minutes or so. And why not? Yes. Stevie Priest, yes. Worth that extra amount of show, I reckon, don't you? I think so. What's next, then? Ooh. Are you buzzing? I'm buzzing.

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Lee Gilly Gill choosing that one. Thank you, Lee. Room for one more of our extended version of the show tonight. Then will be the after party.

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